0: aqui, aqui é tudo de bom.
1: 93.3.
2: Murder, you want to come on this bet?
3: Fuck, let's do it. What are we playing?
2: Blackjack, state. Not bad.
3: Okay.
2: What you got?
3: Oh, let's go.
2: Let's go. What are we doing?
3: Fuck it, let's go to Miami.
2: All right, I'm about to fly right now.
4: Murder on the beach, so it's not